We're talking about it on Country 104. 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

We're always keeping the West Central Online app up to date. Hey, it's called news, not olds. So come back 3, 4, 5 times a day and push play to listen to Country 104.

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Happy Friday. It's Cheyenne Namath, sitting around plus 16. We've got Tucker Wetmore in a bit, but first, Alan Jackson, Gone Country.

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Greg and Patrick, safe place to break. I'm Sharon Church. I've got your sort of sports report coming up just after Riley Green changed my mind. But first, it's Garth Brooks. You're standing outside the fire.